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And why would I need your money in my bank? What's here to pay me in my own bone? I don't need your palace, I don't need your throne.

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Well, that's your lies. 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What's here to fight, man? Well, that's my land. 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

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It's either you stay or go. You can't leave me on the shelf. You gotta commit yourself. It's either you will.